0: when it's been stripped away. Like liquid, hope fills the emptiness of despair, but only when it arrives on time. I'm Joel Abell from Convoy of Hope, inviting you to link arms with us and deliver hope where and when it's needed most, here in Australia and across the world.
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0: Indignity when it's been stripped away. Like liquid, hope fills the emptiness of despair, but only when it arrives on time. I'm Joel Abell from Convoy of Hope, inviting you to link arms with us and deliver hope where and when it's needed most, here in Australia and across the world.
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1: I've been starting every day looking for a little faith. God, without you, I'm probably bound to break. 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
1: I've got so much to be thankful for. Look, I got a

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1: In a world full of noise, we choose truth, hope, and heart. That's why we sound just a little different to the others. 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

0: much great stuff happening. It's all happening here in the new season of spring here on 96.3. There's one more thing. There was another thing on my list here. Where's my list? I'm looking. Oh, that's right. I want to give you a little bit of an update on Water for Life Day. We did Water for Life Day 2, Electric Boogaloo, on Saturday. And I want to give you a little bit of an update of that in just a moment. But first, we've got a bit of Mercy Me coming up for you in just a second.
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1: This is Open Bible, and I'm DJ Payne, as we embark in a brand new series around the book of Genesis. We're going to be making our way through the book of Genesis over the next 7 weeks. That'll take us through to nearly the end of October. Now, if I look at some of the great theological minds over the last 2,000 years and see what they say about the book of Genesis, I'm so impressed. In 415 AD, the great Augustine of Hippo, one of the earliest church fathers and someone who's writing that still challenges us to this day, he said, if the events recorded in Genesis were not to be understood as real occurrences, then the entire foundation of the faith would be undermined. For if the account of creation and the fall is not true, the promise of the Savior becomes an empty shadow. Augustine wrote that in 415 AD. Now, if we jump forward to the beginning of the Protestant movement, the beginning of the Reformation, Martin Luther in Germany in 1540, about 1,000 years later, 500 years ago, said, in the beginning, God created the heavens and the earth. And this is the foundation of all theology.

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4: A phenomenon is sweeping television and now wider areas of the media. It's the Grumpy Old People programs. It started a couple of years ago with Grumpy Old Men, then moved to a series of Grumpy Old Women. Now the idea is taking off with Grumpy Old DVDs and a new do-it-yourself guide to being grumpy. Those appearing in the Grumpy Old Men and Women series are the leading edge of the baby boomer generation. As they grew up, they protested and complained against the social norms of their day, the political and corporate leadership. Now, 40-odd years later, they are still

and you don't have to do Tuesday in your own strength. Now that we know that, things are getting interesting around the 7 o'clock hour because there is going to be a live cooking and taste test with Diesel. Yep, you heard me correctly. Diesel will be here. And if you see anything on the road, you want to jump into a conversation, you can call us at any time, 5241 3679. All right, turn this one up. It is Mercy Me with O Death on your 96.3.

sometimes the opportunity to make a difference doesn't announce itself. It simply shows up in the person standing in front of us. This is Pockets of Peace with Priscilla. Galatians chapter 6 verse 10 says, "Therefore, as we have opportunity, let us do good to all people, especially to those who belong to the family of believers." Paul writes Galatians to churches learning about what it means to live in the freedom of Christ. And by chapter 6, he's showing them what a spirit-led life actually looks like in practice. Just before this, Paul talks about sowing and reaping and says, "Let us not become weary in doing good." And that matters because Paul isn't saying we do good to earn God's favor. Galatians makes it clear that we are made right with God through faith in Christ. Goodness isn't the price of grace. It's the fruit of grace. Then Paul says, as we have opportunity. Sometimes those opportunities are incredibly ordinary. Yeah, it's noticing someone others have overlooked. It's making the phone call, showing generosity, forgiving, choosing kindness, even when you're really, really tired. And I can tell you, that can be a real challenge in itself. And Paul says to all people, the goodness of Jesus isn't something we reserve only for people who think like us or can give something back. So don't underestimate what's right in front of you. We don't do good so God will love us. We do good because in Christ we are already loved. Amen. And perhaps your small act of obedience today will become someone's unexpected encounter with the goodness.

0: 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So speak life, speak life. 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
1: 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We'll check the roads and take a look at today's weather. 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